Rhythm. Take me to the captain. On the greatest hits of all time, CKDO. Good evening, Colin Miller with you. And if you head over to the freebies page at ckdo.ca right now, you have a chance at tickets to head down to the Capitol Theater in Port Hope as they are presenting Gaslight August 21st through September 6th. Honestly, the Capitol Theater in Port Hope, it seems like they never miss. They always have some of the best plays and musicals down there. And honestly, the talent they have is like next level. So again, a chance at tickets on the freebies page at ckdo.ca. But now let's get back into the tunes. We got Blondie, The High Is Tide, and it's all part of another summer

1, 2, 1, 2, 3, 4.

be somebody that just loves to learn. And another child grows up to be somebody you just love to burn.